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13: From the Waring Sturgis Ford Weather Center, I'm meteorologist Ember Sky. Strong thunderstorms remain possible tonight, with a 70% chance of rain and storms, then partial clearing and a low near 53. Sunday brings more showers and thunderstorms, with a high near 73.
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6: From the Waring Sturgis Ford Weather Center, I'm meteorologist Ember Sky. Strong thunderstorms remain possible tonight with a 70% chance of rain and storms, then partial clearing and a low near 53. Sunday brings more showers and thunderstorms with a high near 73.
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5: From the Waring Sturgis Ford Weather Center, I'm meteorologist Ember Sky. Strong thunderstorms remain possible tonight, with a 70% chance of rain and storms, then partial clearing and a low near 53. Sunday brings more showers and thunderstorms, with a high near 73.
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9: From the Waring Sturgis Ford Weather Center, I'm meteorologist Ember Sky. Strong thunderstorms remain possible tonight with a 70% chance of rain and storms and partial clearing and a low near 53. Sunday brings more showers and thunderstorms with a high near 73.
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5: From the Waring Sturgis Ford Weather Center, I'm meteorologist Ember Sky. Strong thunderstorms remain possible tonight, with a 70% chance of rain and storms, then partial clearing and a low near 53. Sunday brings more showers and thunderstorms, with a high near 73.
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7: From the Waring Sturgis Ford Weather Center, I'm meteorologist Ember Sky. Strong thunderstorms remain possible tonight, with a 70% chance of rain and storms, then partial clearing and a low near 53. Sunday brings more showers and thunderstorms, with a high near 73.
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5: From the Waring Sturgis Ford Weather Center, I'm meteorologist Ember Sky. Strong thunderstorms remain possible tonight, with a 70% chance of rain and storms, then partial clearing and a low near 53. Sunday brings more showers and thunderstorms, with a high near 73.
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7: From the Waring Sturgis Ford Weather Center, I'm meteorologist Ember Sky. Strong thunderstorms remain possible tonight, with a 70% chance of rain and storms, then partial clearing and a low near 53. Sunday brings more showers and thunderstorms, with a high near 73.
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I woke last night to the sound of thunder. How far off, I sat and wondered. 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
5: From the Waring Sturgis Ford Weather Center, I'm meteorologist Ember Sky. Strong thunderstorms remain possible tonight, with a 70% chance of rain and storms, then partial clearing and a low near 53. Sunday brings more showers and thunderstorms, with a high near 73.
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8: From the Waring Sturgis Ford Weather Center, I'm meteorologist Ember Sky. Strong thunderstorms remain possible tonight with a 70% chance of rain and storms and partial clearing and a low near 53. Sunday brings more showers and thunderstorms with a high near 73.
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5: From the Waring Sturgis Ford Weather Center, I'm meteorologist Ember Sky. Strong thunderstorms remain possible tonight with a 70% chance of rain and storms, then partial clearing and a low near 53. Sunday brings more showers and thunderstorms with a high near 73.
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5: From the Waring Sturgis Ford Weather Center, I'm meteorologist Ember Sky. Strong thunderstorms remain possible tonight, with a 70% chance of rain and storms, then partial clearing and a low near 53. Sunday brings more showers and thunderstorms, with a high near 73.
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7: From the Waring Sturgis Ford Weather Center, I'm meteorologist Ember Sky. Overnight, showers and thunderstorms taper off, with some storms possibly severe and temperatures falling near 53. Later today brings a chance of rain and thunder with a high near 73.
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20: From the Waring Sturgis Ford Weather Center, I'm meteorologist Ember Sky. Overnight, showers and thunderstorms taper off, with some storms possibly severe and temperatures falling near 53. Later today brings a chance of rain and thunder with a high near 73.
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7: From the Waring Sturgis Ford Weather Center, I'm meteorologist Ember Sky. Overnight, showers and thunderstorms taper off, with some storms possibly severe and temperatures falling near 53. Later today brings a chance of rain and thunder with a high near 73.
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3: From the Waring Sturgis Ford Weather Center, I'm meteorologist Ember Sky. Overnight, showers and thunderstorms taper off, with some storms possibly severe and temperatures falling near 53. Later today brings a chance of rain and thunder with a high near 73.
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6: From the Waring Sturgis Ford Weather Center, I'm meteorologist Ember Sky. Overnight, showers and thunderstorms taper off, with some storms possibly severe and temperatures falling near 53. Later today brings a chance of rain and thunder with a high near 73.
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4: From the Waring Sturgis Ford Weather Center, I'm meteorologist Ember Sky. Overnight, showers and thunderstorms taper off, with some storms possibly severe and temperatures falling near 53. Later today brings a chance of rain and thunder with a high near 73.
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4: From the Waring Sturgis Ford Weather Center, I'm meteorologist Ember Sky. Overnight, showers and thunderstorms taper off, with some storms possibly severe and temperatures falling near 53. Later today brings a chance of rain and thunder with a high near 73.
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5: From the Waring Sturgis Ford Weather Center, I'm meteorologist Ember Sky. Overnight, showers and thunderstorms taper off with some storms possibly severe and temperatures falling near 53. Later today brings a chance of rain and thunder with a high near 73.
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7: From the Waring Sturgis Ford Weather Center, I'm meteorologist Ember Sky. Overnight, showers and thunderstorms taper off, with some storms possibly severe and temperatures falling near 53. Later today brings a chance of rain and thunder with a high near 73.
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4: From the Waring Sturgis Ford Weather Center, I'm meteorologist Ember Sky. Overnight, showers and thunderstorms taper off, with some storms possibly severe and temperatures falling near 53. Later today brings a chance of rain and thunder with a high near 73.
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9: From the Waring Sturgis Ford Weather Center, I'm meteorologist Ember Sky. Overnight, showers and thunderstorms taper off, with some storms possibly severe and temperatures falling near 53. Later today brings a chance of rain and thunder with a high near 73.
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4: From the Waring Sturgis Ford Weather Center, I'm meteorologist Ember Sky. Overnight, showers and thunderstorms taper off, with some storms possibly severe and temperatures falling near 53. Later today brings a chance of rain and thunder with a high near 73.
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3: From the Waring Sturgis Ford Weather Center, I'm meteorologist Ember Sky. Showers and thunderstorms build through the day, with showers becoming more likely afternoon. Today's high reaches 74. A few showers may linger tonight, with a low near 48. Monday looks sunny, topping out near 76.
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1: 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Rumors spread around in that Texas town. About the shack outside the game. If you know what I'm talking about, just let me know if you wanna go to that whole mile on the range. 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
7: From the Waring Sturgis Ford Weather Center, I'm meteorologist Ember Sky. Showers and thunderstorms build through the day, with showers becoming more likely afternoon. Today's high reaches 74. A few showers may linger tonight, with a low near 48. Monday looks sunny, topping out near 76.
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3: From the Waring Sturgis Ford Weather Center, I'm meteorologist Ember Sky. Showers and thunderstorms build through the day, with showers becoming more likely after noon. Today's high reaches 74. A few showers may linger tonight, with a low near 48. Monday looks sunny, topping out near 76.
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10: From the Waring Sturgis Ford Weather Center, I'm meteorologist Ember Sky. Showers and thunderstorms build through the day, with showers becoming more likely after noon. Today's high reaches 74. A few showers may linger tonight, with a low near 48. Monday looks sunny, topping out near 76.
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3: From the Waring Sturgis Ford Weather Center, I'm meteorologist Ember Sky. Showers and thunderstorms build through the day, with showers becoming more likely afternoon. Today's high reaches 74. A few showers may linger tonight, with a low near 48. Monday looks sunny, topping out near 76.
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9: From the Waring Sturgis Ford Weather Center, I'm meteorologist Ember Sky. Showers and thunderstorms build through the day, with showers becoming more likely after noon. Today's high reaches 74. A few showers may linger tonight, with a low near 48. Monday looks sunny, topping out near 76.
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3: From the Waring Sturgis Ford Weather Center, I'm meteorologist Ember Skye. Showers and thunderstorms build through the day.

0: With showers becoming more likely after noon. Today's high reaches 74. A few showers may linger tonight with a low near 48. Monday looks sunny, topping out near 76.
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7: From the Waring Sturgis Ford Weather Center, I'm meteorologist Ember Sky. Showers and thunderstorms build through the day, with showers becoming more likely afternoon. Today's high reaches 74.

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3: From the Waring Sturgis Ford Weather Center, I'm meteorologist Ember Sky. Showers and thunderstorms build through the day, with showers becoming more likely after noon. Today's high reaches 74. A few showers may linger tonight, with a low near 48. Monday looks sunny, topping out near 76.
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11: From the Waring Sturgis Ford Weather Center, I'm meteorologist Ember Sky. Showers and thunderstorms build through the day, with showers becoming more likely afternoon. Today's high reaches 74. A few showers may linger tonight, with a low near 48. Monday looks sunny, topping out near 76.
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3: From the Waring Sturgis Ford Weather Center, I'm meteorologist Ember Sky. Showers and thunderstorms build through the day, with showers becoming more likely after noon. Today's high reaches 74. A few showers may linger tonight, with a low near 48. Monday looks sunny, topping out near 76.
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9: From the Waring Sturgis Ford Weather Center, I'm meteorologist Ember Sky. Showers and thunderstorms build through the day, with showers becoming more likely after noon. Today's high reaches 74. A few showers may linger tonight, with a low near 48. Monday looks sunny, topping out near 76.
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3: From the Waring Sturgis Ford Weather Center, I'm meteorologist Ember Sky. Showers and thunderstorms remain possible this afternoon, with the day topping out near 74. Tonight brings a few lingering showers, then partly cloudy skies and a low around 48. Monday looks sunny with a high near 76.
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7: From the Waring Sturgis Ford Weather Center, I'm meteorologist Ember Sky. Showers and thunderstorms remain possible this afternoon, with the day topping out near 74. Tonight brings a few lingering showers, then partly cloudy skies and a low around 48. Monday looks sunny with a high near 76.
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3: From the Waring Sturgis Ford Weather Center, I'm meteorologist Ember Sky. Showers and thunderstorms remain possible this afternoon, with the day topping out near 74. Tonight brings a few lingering showers, then partly cloudy skies and a low around 48. Monday looks sunny with a high near 76.
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11: From the Waring Sturgis Ford Weather Center, I'm meteorologist Ember Sky. Showers and thunderstorms remain possible this afternoon, with the day topping out near 74. Tonight brings a few lingering showers, then partly cloudy skies and a low around 48. Monday looks sunny with a high near 76.
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3: From the Waring Sturgis Ford Weather Center, I'm meteorologist Ember Sky. Showers and thunderstorms remain possible this afternoon, with the day topping out near 74. Tonight brings a few lingering showers, then partly cloudy skies and a low around 48. Monday looks sunny with a high near 76.
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14: 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This is Gary Kamak. 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

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How far off, I sat and wondered. 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
11: From the Waring Sturgis Ford Weather Center, I'm meteorologist Ember Sky. Showers and thunderstorms remain possible this afternoon, with the day topping out near 74. Tonight brings a few lingering showers, then partly cloudy skies and a low around 48. Monday looks sunny with a high near 76.
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3: From the Waring Sturgis Ford Weather Center, I'm meteorologist Ember Sky. Showers and thunderstorms remain possible this afternoon, with the day topping out near 74. Tonight brings a few lingering showers, then partly cloudy skies and a low around 48. Monday looks sunny with a high near 76.
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12: From the Waring Sturgis Ford Weather Center, I'm meteorologist Ember Sky. Showers and thunderstorms remain possible this afternoon, with the day topping out near 74. Tonight brings a few lingering showers, then partly cloudy skies and a low around 48. Monday looks sunny with a high near 76.
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3: From the Waring Sturgis Ford Weather Center, I'm meteorologist Ember Sky. Showers and thunderstorms remain possible this afternoon, with the day topping out near 74. Tonight brings a few lingering showers, then partly cloudy skies and a low around 48. Monday looks sunny with a high near 76.
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9: From the Waring Sturgis Ford Weather Center, I'm meteorologist Ember Sky. Showers and thunderstorms remain possible this afternoon, with the day topping out near 74. Tonight brings a few lingering showers, then partly cloudy skies and a low around 48. Monday looks sunny with a high near 76.
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3: From the Waring Sturgis Ford Weather Center, I'm meteorologist Ember Sky. Showers and thunderstorms remain possible this afternoon, with the day topping out near 74. Tonight brings a few lingering showers, then partly cloudy skies and a low around 48. Monday looks sunny with a high near 76.
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8: Hi, this is Gary Kamak running for re-election in District 29 State House. 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
9: From the Waring Sturgis Ford Weather Center, I'm meteorologist Ember Sky. Showers and thunderstorms remain possible this afternoon, with the day topping out near 74. Tonight brings a few lingering showers, then partly cloudy skies and a low around 48. Monday looks sunny with a high near 76.
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